My daddy left home when I was three, and he didn't leave much to Ma and me. Just this old guitar and an empty bottle of booze. Now, I don't blame him because he run and hid, but the meanest thing that he ever did was before he left, he went and named me Sue. Well, he must have thought that it was quite a joke, and it got a lot of laughs from lots of folks. Seems I had to fight my whole life through. Some gal would giggle and I'd get red, and some guy'd laugh and I'd bust his head. I'll tell you, life ain't easy for a boy named Sue.

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And I knew that scar on his cheek and his evil eye. He was big and bent and gray and old, and I looked at him and my blood

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I tell you, I fought tougher men, but I really can't remember when. 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He said, son, this world is rough, and if a man's gonna make it, he's gotta be tough. And I know I wouldn't be there to help you along. So I give you that name and I said goodbye. I knew you'd have to get tough or die. And it's that name that helped to make you strong. 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He said, now you just fought one hell of a fight, and I know you hate me and you got the right to kill me now, and I wouldn't blame you if you do. 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

0: And if I ever have a son, I think I'm gonna name him Bill or George, anything but Sue. I still ain't that man.
1: 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Here are the Judds getting us started on our Country Music Wednesday night get-together. 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

0: 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It's Clint Black when my ship comes in here on our country music get together. I have three brand new Brad Paisley songs on my Facebook post of the night. He's written a song for an episode of South Park that's been retitled South America. And Brad has been putting out new music this year for the first time in a long time. His ongoing project called Tackle Box. And rather than doing a traditional album all at once, he's just putting out unreleased tracks from the vault that are either from his 90s catalog or were written more recently and inspired by that 90s country sound. Just tap the picture on my Facebook page and read the article. Scroll down for the videos. That's Doyle, spelled D-O-Y-L-E, Doyle King, on Facebook.
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0: old classics is 98.9 HD2. There's Merle Haggard, and that's the way love goes here on our country music get-together. I'm Doyle King. Tonight on the show, we're going to talk about 11 country stars who dated and how it ended up. Great news for six of these 11 country music singers. They're either still married or stayed married until death did them part. The other five? Well, two made a pretty good run at marriage, and three flamed out brilliantly. Let's start off with Tim McGraw and Faith Hill. Married in October of this month, this year. Tim and Faith celebrate 30 years of marriage. They have three daughters together, all fully grown. We'll be right back. Faith Hill is coming up with Wild One. Not so wild anymore, though.
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It's Doug Stone here on our Country Music Get Together. Tonight on the show, we're talking about 11 country stars who dated and how it ended up divorced. Carly Pearce and Michael Ray. They started dating in 2018, eventually getting married in late 2019. The next summer, she announced their divorce after only 8 months of marriage. The news

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0: Bull Classics is 98.9 HD2. It's T.G. Shepherd here on our Country Music Wednesday night. We are talking about 11 country stars who dated and how that ended up. This one ended up in marriage, Karen Fairchild and Jimmy Westbrook of Little Big Town. Little Big Town was a band for nearly a decade before Karen Fairchild and Jimmy got married in 2006, and for years they kept a lid on their feelings for one another. But there came a time when they were both single and they finally decided to take that risk, and hey, they're still married today.
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the arms of a nightmare, knowing well that your best days are gone. 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

0: 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There's old Willie here on our Country Music Wednesday night. I'm Doyle King. Tonight on the show, we're talking about 11 country stars who dated, and how did this one end up broke up? Janet Kramer and Brantley Gilbert. Once upon a time, Jana and Brantley were country music's it couple. They started dating in 2012 and became engaged in January of 2013. However, by the end of that year, they would break up, both later marry, although Kramer's marriage to Michael Clausen ended in divorce.
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There's Ken Mellons with Jukebox Junkie here on our Country Music Wednesday night get-together. We're talking about stars in country music who got married or dated and how it all ended up in a D-I-V-O-R-C-E, Miranda Lambert and Blake Shelton. Few divorces as shocking as Blake's divorce from Miranda. The couple filed for divorce in 2015 after 4 years of marriage, and nobody ever found out why. Oh, there were all the rumors of infidelity and all of that, but they both denied, and everybody around them said, you know, I didn't see it. Shelton and Lambert met in 2005, began dating a year later. They get married in May of 2011, and professionally become the hottest male and female artist in the genre for several years. And boy, were we all surprised when they got a divorce. Wow.

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0: Bull Classics is 98.9 HD2. They're the Oak Ridge Boys here on Our Country Music Wednesday night. We're talking about 11 country stars who dated and how it ended up. R.I.P. to Johnny Cash and June Carter Cash. They got married in 1968 and remained married until the day she died, May 15th of 2003. Johnny would die just 4 months later. Personally, I think he died of a broken heart.
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0: 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It's Brooks and Dunn here on our Country Music Hump Night. D-I-V-O-R-C-E applies to this couple as well. Kelsey Ballerini and Morgan Evans, who got married in 2017, then surprised the country music world by announcing their divorce in 2022. Kelsey would later say they were giving unequal effort, but also differed on the topic of kids. So that's how that one ended up. We'll be right back. John Anderson is going to do a little swing in next.
1: Phoenix has bizarre crime.
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0: Bull Classics at 98.9 HD2. There's Lee Greenwood here on our Country Music Wednesday night. We're talking about country stars who dated and how that dating ended up. Married until death do us part, Waylon Jennings and Jesse Coulter. They did a little quickie wedding at the Las Vegas City Hall where they got married October 26th of 1969. He was married before, had a history of drug use and infidelity, and Jesse had a career. It was pretty important to her. Her family wasn't there to support her either, so she was kind of all on her own with Waylon. 30 years together. In fact, they were married until the day that Waylon died in 2002 and had a son together, Shooter. Jesse would go on to remarry some 21 years later in 2023.
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4: 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We were both too tired to sleep, so we took turns of staring out the window at the darkness till boredom overtook us, and he began.

0: 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There's Alabama here on our Country Music Wednesday night. Here's two that dated and sang together. They ended up getting married, and then it ended in divorce as she sang. D-I-V-O-R-C-E, George Jones and Tammy Wynette. Their marriage undone by his drug use, and they kept making music together even after that. They were officially a couple from 1969 to 1975, and they sang about that golden ring after they got divorced.
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0: 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There's King George with One Night at a Time here on our Country Music Wednesday night. Hey, I'm Doyle King, and I love the story of Marty Stewart and Connie Smith. They've been married since 1997, but their history goes all the way back to 1970, when at 12 years old, he boldly predicted he was going to marry her. Yeah, Marty Stewart was just 12 when they met at a fair in Mississippi where Connie was performing, and he got to meet her, and years later, they'd become songwriting partners, and that's when their relationship would really take off, and they're still married today, too. We'll be right back. I've got another Texas-sized music set to play for you. Linda takes over after that. Toby Keith's coming up to kick it off right after this.
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It's Ronnie McDowell, which always reminds me of that line from Gus and Lonesome Dove. What's that line about the older the violin, the sweeter the music? Hey there, I'm Linda with Shania.

0: Gold Classics is 98.9 HD2. Crystal Gayle and the Sound of Goodbye. Crystal, who's still out there touring. In fact, she's got a date coming up here in Lincoln, California with Engelbert Humperdinck. Oh, my goodness. My mama had the biggest crush on him forever. Dolly in just a couple of minutes and Clay Walker on the way.
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0: 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It's Clay Walker. If I could just make a living out of loving you. I saw he was doing some dates with Blackhawk this fall. On the way, something fun from Joe Diffie and a warning from Steve Warner. On the way next.
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0: 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Oh yeah, Steve Warner. That perfect August into summer song, weekend song too. Yeah, and all about the weekend. Hey there, I'm Linda. Just a couple of minutes. Foster and Lloyd and some music from Tracy Lawrence on the way next.
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Ronnie Mills had back on my mind again. I was reading the story about the 55 busiest airports nationwide. Which one was considered the most stressful airport and the least stressful airport? Chicago, O'Hare, and Dallas-Fort Worth are considered the most stressful airports. I think DFW is pretty easy to get around, while Salt Lake City and San Jose airports are the least stressful. You know which one I think is stressful? San Diego. Man, flying into San Diego, that one always scares the heck out of me. Here's music from the Forrester Sisters.

0: Bowl Classics at 98.9 HD2. It's Dwight Yoakam in 1,000 miles from nowhere. Speaking of thousands of miles away, I don't know if you've seen this story about the Russia plague. So the chances of Russia's plague spreading are low for us if the Russians are telling the truth. As we speak, over 200 people in Russia are said to be in quarantine because of the reported exposure to pneumonic plague. To be clear, this isn't the same as the Black Death plague that caused all kinds of problems in the medieval times. This version affects the lungs, can be spread from person to person, can be treated if discovered early enough with some strong antibiotics. Now, experts say the chances of this thing becoming a worldwide epidemic are low, but that's working under the assumption that Russia is telling the truth about how contained the situation truly is. In the meantime, yeah, take your vitamins and stay healthy, drink a lot of orange juice, and, you know, just try to stay healthy this fall.
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0: 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It's Eddie Raven, because sometimes, I don't know about you, but you find there are times when you are holding the wrong end of the popsicle stick, and you just got to make the best of it, and sometimes that means heading to Mexico. Hey, Tim McGraw, in just a couple of minutes, who's celebrating his 30-year wedding anniversary with Faith. That's coming up.
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0: 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Tim McGraw, maybe we should just sleep on it tonight. Tim McGraw, Tim and Faith celebrating their 30th wedding anniversary. They are just still as madly in love today as they were first time they got together, and happy to report that sweet couple. Billy Ray coming up just a couple of minutes. Also, Carlene Carter.
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It's Eddie Rabbit just drinking my baby off my mind. It's kind of true that when men break up with women, they are usually filling that void with alcohol. Whereas women, when they break up with men, for the most part, they lean towards comfort food. Things like macaroni and cheese or ice cream or cake. Yeah, any of the above. That works pretty good, actually. Here's Jody Messina. Heads Carolina. Tails California.

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Willie Nelson, Angel Flying Too Close to the Ground. By the way, if you did not get a chance to see Willie and his Farm Aid performance, it was so great. You can find it on my Facebook page. Just look for Country Radio Linda next time you're there. Be sure to stop by, say hello, let me know how your week has been going so far. Hey, Alabama's coming up just a couple of minutes, and the Oaks.

0: Bull Classics at 98.9 HD2. It's Lone Star. And what about now? Yeah, the guy's still out there playing, although kind of a different incarnation of the band. Richie McDonald and John Rich, of course, left a while back. But you've got Drew Womack. He used to be the lead singer for Sons of the Desert, who's been taking over the lead vocals. Still sounds so great. Hey, on the way, Highway 101 and Mark Chestnut.
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0: 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The Oak Ridge Boys and Leaving Louisiana in the Broad Daylight, song written by the great Rodney Crowell. Hey, on the way, I've got Mandrell and Toby.
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One of my all-time favorite voices in all of country music, and what an amazing storyteller, Merle Haggard and Daddy Frank. I'm Linda with Reba McEntire. Man, back when her shoulder pads went all the way from over here to over here, like she was like a linebacker, and she's the tiniest little thing, but those shoulder pads, man, gave her some oomph. Here's Reba, whoever's in New England.

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1: Mindy McCready and guys do it all the time. By the way, today, Thursday, October 8th, it is Fluffer Nutter Day. Don't know if you've ever had that Fluffer Nutter. That's when you take peanut butter. It's best to do this on like old school white bread, really soft white bread. Peanut butter, preferably creamy peanut butter, and marshmallow cream. And you mix that up together and you get what's called a Fluffer Nutter peanut butter sandwich. And that is always something to be celebrated. I know it sounds really gaggy sweet. But that sweet salty mix is pretty perfect. On the way, Shenandoah and the Judds.
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0: 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The Desert Rose Band and Heart Trouble. I'm Linda. So yeah, a lot of your favorite stores are already lining up their Christmas decorations. You know what is big this year? Seems to be a lot of like vintage, retro type Christmas decorations. Maybe your grandma had one of those ceramic trees that had little lights in there. Well, now there are lots of reproductions of that you'll be seeing. And just old school stuff, like, you know, stuff that grandma used to have as Christmas decorations, those little houses she maybe have put on her mantle, a lot of beaded stuff, a lot of woodwork, stuff like that. And so look for a lot of that retro stuff. One of the things that's coming back are those little glass ornaments that look, again, very old school, almost like from the 50s, like hand-painted, really pretty stuff. Yeah, that's coming back as well. So yeah, it's going to be a very merry Christmas at a lot of your favorite stores with those vintage retro Christmas decorations.
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0: 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You just might get it. 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

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Earl Thomas Conley, The Chance of Loving You. Yes, I mentioned today is Fluffer Nutter Day, Thursday, October 8th. Now, tomorrow is National Moldy Cheese Day. Yeah, that's all you. Enjoy. Dolly in a minute. And right now it's Dina Carter and that strawberry wine.

0: 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You know, it's been so fun watching all the different clips of Dolly over the years, from maybe just old interviews to some of the TV appearances she did, like some of the stuff she did, like with Johnny Carson. I don't know if you remember Johnny Carson, but there were some fun interviews they did back in the day. Yeah, there's so much about Dolly you can see now online on YouTube and pretty much every news service, and she will live on forever. Mo Bandy on the way, and Shania.
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Brooks and Dunn, and she is just not the cheating kind. I've got more favorites in just a couple of minutes, stuff from Shania on the way, and one of those country singers who really was a rodeo cowboy. What?

0: 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Smo Bandy, Until I'm Too Old to Die Young. Song written by the great Kevin Welch. And Mo Bandy, one of those guys who really was a rodeo cowboy. There are a handful of them. People like, you know, Chris Ledoux, of course, Cody Johnson, and a couple of others. But not, you know, most guys sing about it, but never really got on top of a bull. Hey, Randy Travis on the way, and Ray Charles.
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And the one and only, yeah, Johnny Cash, those Folsom Prison Blues, the live version. I'm Linda with Mel McDaniel, who said all he wanted to do was sing music that would make you smile and feel good. Here's a real good feel-good song.

0: 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Lori Morgan. And watch me, pretty feisty. Yeah, she's got new music out too, by the way. She's got a new album called Dead Girl Walking that is available anywhere where you find your favorite music. You know, one of the youngest ever to become a member of the Grand Ole Opry. On the way, Paul Overstreet and George Strait.
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0: 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John Conley, who's anything but common, easily one of the nicest guys in country music and just a common man. 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

0: 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George Strait, and of course, Carrying Your Love With Me, and a classic from Reba before that, How Blue. I'm Linda, heading out. You have a great rest of your Thursday. We'll talk again, good Lord willing, tomorrow. Find me on Facebook. Come on by and say hello. Let me know how you're doing, how your week's gone so far. Just look for Country Radio Linda next time you're on Facebook.
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Bull Classics at 98.9 HD2. His Cosmic Roundup and Rodeo Tour continues through November with a two-night run included at the historic Ryman Auditorium on the 4th and 5th of next month. It's Dwight Yoakam's Please, Please, Baby. Eddie Rabbit and Crystal Gale and Shenandoah in Alabama coming up in just a bit. Here's David Lee Murphy.

0: Lowell Classics at 98.9 HD2. Eddie Rabbit knew he had a big hit on his hands. The only thing was finding a female vocalist to do the background vocals. When he asked Crystal Gayle, she had another idea in mind. Instead of doing background vocals, how about they sing it as a duet? It ended up to become a huge hit for the two. With You and I, it's Eddie Rabbit and Crystal Gayle, Shenandoah, Alabama, and Don Williams, all coming up in just a bit.
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0: 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There are times when maybe it's a good idea just to sit back and regroup. I'm in a hurry, and I don't know why. From Alabama, they continue on their One Last Ride farewell tour. This weekend, a couple of shows, along with the Oak Ridge Boys in University Park, Pennsylvania, Friday, and in Highland Heights, Kentucky, on Sunday. Don Williams, Clay Walker, also the Judds, all just around the corner.
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0: 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The first time they stepped in the circle to perform at the Grand Ole Opry, it was one of the songs in their set that night. It's Winona and Naomi and Grandpa Tell Me About the Good Old Days. Good morning. Today is October the 8th. Matt Damon celebrates his 56th birthday today. Also with birthdays, Sigourney Weaver, Nick Cannon, Percy Hines-White, and Chevy Chase. It's the birthday as well of Jesse Jackson, born in 1941, and Peter Green in 1965. Martina McBride and Joe Diffie are coming up.
1: 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Time marches on. Maybe I'll be fast. 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

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It became one of the most famous songs of his career, the title cut of the album The Fight Inside of Me. It's Merle Haggard, Colin Ray's coming up this hour. Also, Toby Keith, Roseanne Cash, and her husband John Leventhal have been working on a new album for quite a while now. They've recently revealed the title. It's called Ships. The release date yet to be announced, but we know it's not going to drop until the new year. Along with her ex, Rodney Crowell, it's such a small world.

0: Bull Classics at 98.9 HD2. It's Colin Ray's Little Red Rodeo. Colin recently announcing a new project he's been working on, a band called The Cover-Ups. They're going to be dedicated to playing powerhouse country hits from icons like Merle Haggard, Waylon Jennings, George Jones, Willie Nelson, and Hank Williams. Their debut show is coming up yet this month on the 21st of October at the Troubadour in Nashville, Tennessee. Toby Keith's coming up next, and some Dolly Parton in a little while, too.
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0: 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Kim Carnes, the Captain and Tennille, and Dusty Springfield all recorded their own versions of the song before Dolly Parton included it on her album Real Love, a top five hit from the collection. It's Don't Call It Love. Some Brooks and Dunn and George Strait are coming up next.
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0: 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The song first to hit in Ireland, brought to the States by Hal Ketchum to become his breakthrough and first single from the album of the same name. It's past the point of rescue. Today is October the 8th. It's National Salmon Day. Also Depression Screening Day. It's World Octopus Day and National Pierogi Day. And today is also World Sight Day. And I know that from having my readers on. On the way in just a bit, some Tanya Tucker and Marty Stewart.
1: Chronic absenteeism is on the rise.
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It's Reba McEntire, and lots of people are finding their way to their TVs on Friday nights to see Reba's sitcom Happy's Place. The first two seasons are rating success. Season three gets underway the 23rd of this month. Shania Twain, Alabama, and Diamond Rio are on the way a bit later in the hour. Here's Clint Black.

0: Bull Classics at 98.9 HD2. It's Forever and For Always from Shania Twain, releasing her latest album, Little Miss Twain, earlier this summer. There has been talk that she's putting together a tour in the UK in 2027, and there's even more talk that that tour might actually go worldwide as well. Nothing set in stone as of yet. Some Alabama and Diamond Rio coming up here in just a bit.
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0: Bull Classics at 98.9 HD2. She was such a sweetheart, that Norma Jean Riley. It's Diamond Rio celebrating their 35th anniversary this year. They got a new EP coming out, too. It's going to drop on the 13th of November called America Works. And the band currently on tour this fall as well with shows in Oklahoma and Texas this weekend. Got some Vince Gill and Eddie Rabbit coming up.
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0: 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Before she first found success in the music business, Tammy Wynette, for a number of years, worked as a beautician, and even after she found her first big hit with Your Good Girl's Gonna Go Bad, held on to that beautician's license, as a matter of fact, held on to it till the very end, just in case her career went south. Some Alan Jackson and some Garth Brooks are right around the corner. Stick around.
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Lowell Classics at 98.9 HD2. He was a regular cast member on the Glenn Campbell Good Time Hour TV show from way back in the day. Jerry Reed forgot the lines from his script during a live taping and, in a pinch, ad-libbed "When you're hot, the audience erupting in laughter." Jerry Reed, realizing he had a great line for a song, which he went home right away after the show and wrote that same night, became one of his big number one hits. It's a merry tape.

Bull Classics at 98.9 HD2. She has been busy on the road this year, touring at times with the legendary Judy Collins. It's Mary Chapin Carpenter, and he thinks he'll keep her. On the way, we'll hear from Trisha Yearwood, also Ricky Skaggs, and also Red Akins. What?

0: Bull Classics at 98.9 HD2. When one closes, another opens. It's Ricky Skaggs and Honey Open That Door. This past weekend, along with many others, celebrating the Grand Ole Opry's birthday week. This past Sunday, taking the stage, along with the likes of Vince Gill, the Oak Ridge Boys, Terry Clark, and soon-to-be Opry member Red Akins, who'll be inducted on his birthday later this month. Speaking of Red, he's on the way next, and some Steve Warner in just a bit.
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0: 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After a very successful run on the Raised On Radio Tour earlier this year, co-headlining with Melissa Etheridge, Winona Judd continues touring solo this fall and releasing her latest album along the way, too. Coming up, Randy Travis and some John Anderson.
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Well, classics at 98.9 HD2. You might recall that Janis Joplin did a version of this one many, many moons ago. But boy, I like this country touch right here. Peace of my heart. And this chorus, baby.

0: Bull Classics is 98.9 HD2. She's kind of wondering right there, why'd you come in here looking like that? Oh, ask the same thing of her, too. Dolly Parton right here at the station giving you the best country hits around. I understand there's a train station in India was temporarily closed on two occasions, all due to smoke. No, it was from burning toast. As a matter of fact, the station was closed for about 20 minutes on two different occasions this last month for fire alarms brought on by smoke from a toaster in the office. I think the bosses might have had a little talk with that employee. Back to it in a moment or two, lighting out, ready to go. Keith Whitley, When You Say Nothing at All. Moments away for sure.
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0: 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If you get right down to it, maybe you know somebody like that too. You ain't much fun since I quit drinking. Here you go with Toby Keith helping us out. Not that far away, Larry Gatlin and the Gatlin Brothers Band with All the Gold in California. Lined out and ready to go for you. And Ronnie Millsap going to be waiting in the wings. I guarantee it for sure.
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0: 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I don't know if you've seen that video or not, but boy, at the very end, there's a kind of a twist going on right there with that video, and that's a lot of fun to watch. Check it out if you've never seen him. Does he love you like he loves me? Reba McEntire face-to-face singing to each other. Linda Davis right across from her as well. Not that far away, George Strait going to be helping us out and get back to the country hits you want with Write This Down. Simple little request from George. Not that far away for sure.
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0: Bull Classics is 98.9 HD2. Well, doggone it, day late and a dollar short right there. It's a little too late. Good way to put it. Here you go with Tanya Tucker helping us out. What's the craziest thing you've ever seen somebody do on a plane? Well, some of those responses came in. Somebody had said, use the bathroom in bare feet. This person did it on a 12-plus hour flight right there. I've actually seen this many times, and it just baffles me why people do that. Somebody else mentioned, I once watched a guy try to open the emergency exit because he thought it was the bathroom. Flight attendants were, they were not amused and something like that, nor would I be. I saw that happening on a, in a jet way up there about 35,000 feet. Alan Jackson chasing that neon rainbow just moments away.
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Bowl Classics at 98.9 HD2. Definitely got some visuals coming to my mind right there with that one. Dixie Road, that, of course, Lee Greenwood winding down that set. In a moment or two, Tim McGraw going to be helping us out, and you're going to find out where the green grass grows. We'll have that for you pretty quick for sure.

0: Bowl Classics at 98.9 HD2. Boy, there's been some folks that I've kind of appreciated right there that gone through something like that. Oh, boy, it's a rough road to hoe trying to get over you. That, of course, Vince Gill to wind down that set. Not that far away, CDB going to be helping us out. Charlie Daniels' band with The Devil went down to Georgia just moments away.
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devil went down to Georgia. 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

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'Cause I told you once, you son of..."

0: Bowl Classics at 98.9 HD2. Ain't nothing wrong with waking up like that. That kind of big old smile on your face. Woke up in love and enjoying each and every moment. Maybe that's happened to you too. Exile doing the honors and getting back to the country hits here in a moment or two. What's the greatest food drink combination? Well, some of the responses came in over the internet. Tacos and Mexican beer. Milkshake with fries. I think I'd go that direction in a heartbeat. Hot dog and a beer at the ballpark. Dr. Pepper and Cheez-Its, somebody had mentioned. Another combo right here, nachos and margaritas. Pizza and beer and hot fried chicken and nice cold sweet tea. I think I'd go that route as well. PBJ with chocolate milk. I hadn't thought about that, but that sounds like a good combination there too. How about you? How would you decide that? What would you come up with? All my exes living in Texas. George Strait helping us out in that department just moments away.
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0: 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Oh, take no doubt about it whatsoever right there. She's got it all. That's good to have somebody like that in your life. There you go with Kenny Chesney, kind of explaining his situation anyway. Back to it, George and Tammy, a little song about that golden ring in a moment or two. And soon to follow, T.G. Shepherd lined out and ready to go for you as well.
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0: 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Boy, I could listen to that thing all day long right there. One of my all-time favorites, and I love that dobro and that song. There you go with Travis Tritt and Little Drifting Off to Dreaming. Yeah, Drift Off to Dream. Winding down that set. Coming up, moment or two, ready to go for you, Jody Messina, and bye-bye. Kicking off another great set, I guarantee it for sure.
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Ladies, a little heads up going on right here. I tell you, she's speaking from experience. Janie Fricke helping out you ladies for sure. She's single again, so watch out for her.

0: 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Go through something like that, you understand how strong you are. And if you didn't know before, you know now. I didn't know my own strength. That, of course, Lori Morgan. What's a hygiene habit that people have that you actually find disgusting? Could be getting in a little sensitive areas right here, but some of the responses came in, and somebody mentioned they were on vacation once and watched a lady come to the pool with soap and a razor, proceeded to shave her legs right there on the edge of the pool, dipping the razor in the water to clean it. That's just downright gross, something like that going on. Yeah, no common sense right there at all. And somebody else mentioned wearing outdoor shoes indoors all the time. Yeah, I think I'd take those things off right there at the door, but that's just me. Better things to do, Terry Clark in a moment or two, and right after her, well, we'll both find out here pretty quick.
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0: 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Yep, sometimes a lady. Good way to put it right there from Eddie Raven. And back to it in a moment or two with Joe Diffie singing about that John Deere green. And boy, I love that beautiful yellow color as well. And right after Joe, we got Dan Seals lined out and ready to go pretty quick.
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Well, maybe that's happened to you a time or two in your life, just like Blackhawk. Well, I know it has to me. Been there, done that, bought that t-shirt a time or two. I'm not strong enough to say no. Back to it, all my rowdy friends have settled on down. Hank Williams Jr. helping us out in that department. And if I can get some more in for you right after Hank, I'll do my bestest for sure.

Well, classics at 98.9 HD2. We're going to have some fun with this one right here at My Next 30 Years. Tim McGraw getting us all the details. Crank it up and enjoy it. I know I'm going to do it.

0: 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Oh, that smooth, relaxing, crisp, and clean voice right there of Holly Dunn, Only When I Loved. Wind down that set. According to one survey, nearly 7 in 10 parents claim that their kids actually enjoy doing this, and that's eating their vegetables. That kind of surprised me when I read that, but boy, it seems like more and more kids enjoying their veggies for some reason, and thank goodness for that. Nothing wrong going that direction at all. Around sitting, just doing this, digging up bones. Randy Travis helping us out in that department. Let's see what else I can get him for you right after Randy.
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0: 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I'd say if you're going to be thanking somebody, that's a good one to thank right there. Thank God for you. And that, of course, Sawyer Brown. Dolly, listening to all the partying going on, and boy, smelling some of those vittles, too. Two doors down, big old party happening, and she'd like to be a part of it. And soon to follow, right after Dolly, stay with me now for Conway Twitty.
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0: 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What's your thoughts on that one? Boy, I tell you, you can't go wrong. Something like that going on. You win, my love. Shania Twain helping us out. Boy, easy to sing along with that one, too. No doubt. Don't go away. Got them for you. Ricochet, lined out, ready to go with Daddy's money and Mama's good looks. Just moments away, guaranteed.
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Just take this job and you know what to do with it. It's a Johnny Paycheck. How you doing? Thursday afternoon, I'm Jim. These are the Oak Ridge Boys.

0: Bull Classics is at 98.9 HD2. Wouldn't Want to Live If You Didn't Love Me. It's the gentle giant Don Williams from a little Texas panhandle town named Floydada. Well, you just can't miss Don Williams' music, huh? Hey, I'm Jim West. On the way, Martina McBride.
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0: 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Yeah, he got you. Yeah, he got you. There's Ronnie Millsap. Hey, I'm Jim West. Good afternoon. You know, very few people knew that Ronnie Millsap, early on in his career, actually played piano, played keyboards on several recording sessions back in the late 60s with some guy named Elvis Presley. Ever heard of him?
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0: 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I am simply amazed that we all made it through another hot, brutal summer, and the weather's finally starting to cool off a little bit, don't you know? There's Lone Star and a song of the same title, Amazed. I'm Jim West. Joe D. Messina's coming up, some Paul Overstreet. And if you're a fan of Alabama, don't forget to bring the fiddle if you're playing in Texas. Next.
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Well, the lady started out as a jingle and a demo singer in Nashville many years ago. Then, of course, later managed to get her own recording contract with Epic Records. And the rest was history for Janie Fricke. Down to My Last Broken Heart, your favorite classic country, living here. Here's Little Texas.

0: 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He was known as the Balladeer when he wrote that song for the TV show The Dukes of Hazzard. Of course, there's the theme from The Dukes with Mr. Jennings. Good old Waylon Jennings, classic country with Jim West. Hang on for Eddie Rabbit.
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0: 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Well, he made a living hauling those Barbie doll beds for the girls next door in that song. It's the late Joe Diffie and the Pickup Man song. Alan Jackson's She Got the Rhythm, I Got the Blues coming up. How about a little Tanya Tucker? Yeah, hang on.
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0: 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Well, back in the olden days, if the weather was good on a Sunday afternoon, a lot of churches would have their little Sunday brunch out on the lawn right there at the church. Sunday in the South from Shenandoah.
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1: Daytime friends, nighttime lovers from the late Kenny Rogers with Jim West. 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And we've got one here from Ricky Skaggs singing an old Webb Pierce tune, but I don't care.

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0: 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It's criminal and subliminal. Boy, it's this kiss. It's Faith Hill with Jim West. Good afternoon. 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

0: 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Boy, here's a fun fact for you about George Strait. From the middle of 1986 all the way up to the early part of 1989, George Strait had 11 number one songs in a row. 11 of them in a row amongst a total of 60 number one records that George Strait has in his career. Nobody has touched him yet as far as number one hits. Yeah, there's Baby's Got It, Gotten Good at Goodbye from 1989, one of 11 number one songs in a row.
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0: 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I'm Jim West, and you know we've got your favorites. 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

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Got fooled again. Bo, I'm fooled by feeling. There's Barbara Mandrell. I'm Jim West. Good afternoon. Well, you know, there's nobody home but us chickens. Yeah, we're kind of running a

0: 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It's the man, the myth, the legend, and probably the last man standing in country music. It's 93-year-old Willie. I think Willie's 93, maybe 94. I think it's 93. 93-year-old Willie Nelson. Nothing I can do about it now. Yeah, we're all getting old.
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0: 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On the way, some Garth Brooks and Rodney Crowell sings Old Buck.
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It was one of the first number one hits from Ronnie Milsap back in the mid-70s, written by Eddie Rabbit. It's Pure Love, Jim West Classic Country with Alan Jackson. Boy, I don't even know your

0: 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Boom chicka boom boom boom. Roseanne Cash, yeah, doing one of Daddy's songs. There's Johnny Cash's Tennessee Flat Top Box. 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

0: 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They were the Oliver sisters from Southern California. One of them was married to Vince Gill at one point. Yeah. It's Sweethearts of the Rodeo and Midnight Girl in a Sunset Town. Janice Oliver was married to Vince Gill at one point. Janice Gill. Coming up, Tim McGraw, Lee Greenwood, and more.
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0: 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Rick Trevino just running out of reasons to run, and with my bad knees, I'm not running much anymore anyway. That's right. Again, Rick Trevino, Jim West here, Classic Country. Coming up, little Martina McBride. We have Johnny Lee, Sounds Like Love to Me, and hang on for some Randy Travis.
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